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Now would you ever realize the consequences of your

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1: 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They don't see me, they don't know what it's like. 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

0: 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Auf energy.ch oder in deiner Energy App. Du hörst Energy.
1: Hi, this is Harry Styles.
2: American Girls.
0: Hit Music Only.